0: 25 is out of service for the night.
1: 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I appreciate it. 69.

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0: 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He's got a tow coming, and there's no damage, so I'll be clear.
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3: We're cleared. We're going to Red Rocks Recovery Center for a smoke detector activation in zone 35. 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

0: Federal Fire, Helen Rescue, respond to a smoke investigation on Worker 256 on I-70 westbound. Repeating, Federal Fire, Highland Rescue, respond to a smoke investigation on Worker 256, I-70 westbound, sound at 1623.
1: Greg, everybody else, go to the front of the residence. Conduct a surround call out.

0: first enough to join all the other units, please.
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0: Unit just running to the smoke investigation at mile marker 256 on I-70 westbound. We have a caller reporting seeing smoke on the side of the hill on the south side of I-70, halfway up the hill, near the chase and west of the Medbed house. We have an additional caller for a similar location at 1330 South Leninger Drive.
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1: That's a firm. Let's go ahead and get him started.
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1: Please show me clarify, and I'll be en route to the open space office, code 4.
0: Copy, thank you, for compliant. Absolutely, I'll get them to know. Genesee Fire, stand by for tones.
2: Yes, sir, appears to be false alarm. This has been reset, and the channel's going normal. Great. The management here has been advised if the sensor goes off again, to have the alarm permission on check.
0: Mutual aid flight investigation on the
2: telephone
0: and have a on I-70 westbound. Repeating, Genesee Fire. Respond to a
3: smoke investigation, mile marker 256 on I-70 westbound, tones at 1629.
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1: I just want to confirm, you said that this is the area of the bed.
0: Take the second caller from Leninger Drive.
2: Jeff, I'm Jensen, 2921 with 2, and I have eyes on smoke and River Chase.
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1: Utility 921-528. Are you seeing the smoke inside of Reba Chase, or is it on the outskirts of Reba Chase?
2: Hey, firm. I've got eyes on the smoke in Reba Chase. Potentially could be... Potentially could be accessible off of Grapevine, but I'm not going to be able to tell for just a minute.
0: Of 22.4.

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0: Yes, sir. Can you do me a favor? Can you go down Grapevine? I'm headed through Riva Chase right now to see if I can get eyes on this.
1: Yeah, it's on Eastwood. We're heading into Riva Chase right now.
0: Copy.

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2: 931 copies. 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
1: No, I think you misunderstood. 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
1: We're here in the corner of Ridge. No good eyes on any sources of smoke here. I don't have anything to direct you from here.
0: Copy.
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0: Copy that. We'll put it just near the entrance to Ruby Chase area.
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1: I've got light smoke off of a chimney coming off of one of the Eastwood homes, but nothing for in Riva Chase. 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
0: Got eyes on it. 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
1: With reference to the car fire, Broomfield is aware and their engine just got on scene.
0: Okay.
1: 1640.

0: Go ahead.
1: My smoke is coming off of a home towards the end of Galea, not down into Eastwood.
0: Well, that was naked and jumped off the front porch.
2: Yeah, you're talking about Kaya Ortiz. She did. They might have been back in place. I'm going to find out right now. I can run her. She says Kaya Ortiz.
3: She here?
0: Yeah, she came out of the back of the house. That's all of us.
2: I'll be under Ortiz. I can try to find your data birth real quick.
4: I got it. 324.99. Go ahead.
2: Can I get you started towards a no hazard property damage accident, I-25 northbound at the 229?
4: Okay, let's see if we can get them moved off the highway. Let me know where they go. Coming through G470 at the 13.
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5: 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Was that 229?
2: Firm I-25 northbound at milepost 229, 229.
5: That's a duplicate to the one I'm on.
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4: Firm, thank you.
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0: 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Or caller a female, 920-615-215. 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I heard 920-615.
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0: 516 as first command, it's 1544.

0: Will Hughes, come in.
1: Command, go for 921.
2: Yes, sir. Are you seeing anything else up
1: there? No, just not that, and it looks like that was a source for the smoke we were reported to as well.
2: You guys can go ahead and clear. Thanks for your help.
3: Copy.
1: Jesse, standing down.
0: Copy, utility line 21 standing down at 1646.
2: And Jeff, I'm first command. Just be advised, I do have a deputy on the scene with me now.
4: I've got my driver to call if you can clear her, please.
5: Clear mileage about regular corrected lenses, 171.
4: I copy. Thank you.
5: 16 more seconds.

0: coordinates if you want.
1: We'll do a graphic gate at east and press it over.
0: We can turn around and do that.

0: Do you have that yet? Sure. Can you copy that? Unless you need me there, I'm going to be clearing out of this scene en route to my 42. Copy. S-70, do you need any assistance?
1: We got them all there. Thanks.
0: All right, copy. 198, thank you for your help. 1650.

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0: Viking Officer the Lunch. 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
1: Memorize this for.
2: Have a good night. This is your truck.
1: I'm going off duty. 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

0: Mine on 22.
1: I'll be on duty by CAS, break from beginning.
0: Scott.
1: 60775, I'll be at
0: 30, carry out. Copy, good afternoon, 57.
2: Give rise, Sussex.
0: Hey, Sussex.
2: I'll be after you. Thanks for helping me. Good wish your night.
0: Have a good night. 1650.

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0: 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You can show command terminated fire available. 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

0: 6198, go ahead.
1: 70 westbound, 254, out of Colorado. Is Queen Boy, NOR 86, on a black Lexus.
2: Kennedy Colonel with Colorado Edward Robert Robert Paul 82 versus a black Tesla. Colorado Edward Ida William Lincoln 67. Unsafely passing and speeding around vehicles. A long time lapse. RPM no longer has visual insulin 705.

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0: 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Thank you, and have a great night.
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0: one enemy. Can you go ahead?
1: Have my driver on cab. Just give it clearance, please. You claim we're not holding out of Colorado.
0: Yes.

0: company number. Wolf Driver is coming back clear and valid on matching oil end. Break. Vehicle 2 power unit comes back to a 2008 GMC Sierra. Expiring 3 of 27, trailer comes back to a 2004 Silver FTHR trailer, expiring 12 of 29, break. Vehicle 1 is coming back clear, no wrecker, has sent down to the DMV.
1: Sorry, I figured it. It's 909. Break to 03.
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0: You'll be having a good night, 1763.

10-1 number 4. Can you copy my driver? 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Robert Adam Mary, Ocean Sam, first name, Mary Edward Lincoln, Ida Sam Sam Adam, date of birth 10-14-68.

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1: 370 westbound, 249, clear to attempt 843.

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1: What was the last four on that? 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
1: Class 112.
0: Northbound 925 at 170, Ella, Colorado, 884, Queen, Robert Paul.

0: 274, I-7264.
1: One enemy.

0: 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Can you copy on property damage?
1: What?
0: What? Miles under Colfax. No injuries, not parking.

0: 18. Sounds like it's going westbound on I-70, passing Pecos.
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0: Yeah, 1-4, can you do a rolling clearance?
1: 1-4. Eastbound Highway 6, milepost 266, Colorado Plate, Boy Adam Boy, Victor 98, shoot back to a silver Toyota for F4.
2: F4, 620.
0: Copy, no contact.
2: 1726.

0: understanding the vehicle still westbound about a mile west of Federal, stuck in traffic.
1: Right.
0: The party they're on the phone with is refusing to pull over, so he's behind the vehicle.
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270 West on Pacific Lane. Suspect is in a white truck. Colorado temp 843-0218. Suspect driver is a white male, 50s, with a black hat. Victim is in a white Audi convertible. Refuses to stop following the suspect. Unknown type of weapon. Menace to the other driver.

0: Knight, your party's clear valid to argue 941.
1: Just like in the in Jeffcom's jurisdiction, driver pulled a weapon on another driver. Suspect is a white male in his 50s wearing a black hat. The temp tag is on a white pickup. 8430218 vehicle. It does come back to a white Chevy Silverado. Break. The other vehicle is a black Audi convertible and is refusing to stop following. Deputies are en route to try to meet up with the RP. Nothing further at this time.
2: Hey, we're passing the 267. I've got an Adams County unit in front of me and one of the 18 cars in front of him.
1: Copy, 70 good.

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0: Route 4 DHF. My apologies.
1: No worries, Rick. Any car in the area, I-78, but 262, Rick.

0: Road 40, you cannot adjust for that.
1: Okay, great. It's 4-0 menacing. A 1 David Corporal is currently behind the vehicle with lights activated. He did say a 1A car was in front of him. I don't show anybody in the area by AVL.
0: Okay, I copy.
1: 1753.
2: Number 4 is the pursuing it.
1: That's a from the 1 David Corporal and a 1 David unit are behind the vehicle. They do have their lights on.
2: Go ahead, catch me too.

0: felony menacing. The suspect was last seen west on I-70 from Ward. The victim is now pulled over.
1: Copy that. We have a couple 188 units behind the suspect vehicle.
0: It sounds like they originally did. Let me get clarification. They may have lost the vehicle.
1: Copy that. Yeah, let's get an update, please, especially if we have a pursuit currently in place.
0: Hey, from 72, Jeff.
2: Denver, R-40.
0: R-40.
2: When you get a chance to, the menacing with an unknown weapon, are we able to verify that menacing actually occurred?
1: They don't know what the weapon is.
0: Originating agency, it's either Adams County or Denver. They said it was with possibly a firearm, but they were unsure. And it does not sound like that one David Carr currently has visual.
1: Okay, I copy. Thank you.

0: Let's get our reports over to Jeffco, UTL over to 1A, get our 1D units back to county.
1: Hi, copy. Do I have a 10-pack on it? This sounds like possibly the same.
2: Number R40, it's the same report. Jeffco was just airing it to their troopers, or deputies.
3: 7-7.
1: 1-8 reporter.
4: Hi, copy. I thought it was an audio we were looking for.
1: Negative, that is the victim. They were not stopping. They have pulled over at 4-4 in Ward in Adams County. That was
4: Hi, copy. Thank you.
1: 7-8-2-7.

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0: 470. Maybe they can try and keep an eye out for it. I'm going to continue westbound on I-70 and see if I come across anything.
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2: 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I'm heading up to 470 and Quincy 285 area.

0: 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They're not blocking them quick.
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1: Do we have any descriptors on, like, make a model of this truck or just a white pickup truck?
2: White pickup, 10-8430218 out of Colorado, and it lists back on a 2014 white Chevy Silverado.